It's KC101. What's up, I'm Kayla. All right, so coming up this hour, I have your chance to win $1,000. Money on the 20s is coming your way. And this is a chance to win money maybe for your mom. Pay her back for all the things that she bought you when you were a kid. I don't know. So make sure you listen to win on KC101.

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The bears in Connecticut are getting really bold. It's KC101, Connecticut's number one music station. Yeah, they're even like popping up on people's lawns, backyards. It's crazy. So if you encounter a bear, officials say make loud noises. Even like a high-pitched nope would work. Something like that.

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Countdown on KC101. These are the biggest songs in Connecticut, and these are the songs that you voted for. So we're going to see what the number one song of the day is. Kicking us off with song number 9, we got Ella Langley with Choosing Texas.

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They have song number 7. It's Need Your Love.

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1: 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First, Alex Warren with song number 5. It's Ordinary. They say

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do if you're walking across the stage during your graduation and you fall? 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I saw a video of that happening. I would need a redo. They would have to recall my name and I walk back across that stage because absolutely not. Here we go with song number 3. It's Justin Bieber with Yukon.

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just wanna thank. So tomorrow you have more chances to win Olivia Rodrigo tickets. 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

0: KC 101. So Mother's Day is a few days away. Is there something that you did as a kid that you'd like to apologize to your mom about?
1: Something I want to apologize to my mom for is, where do you begin? So many things, but I can say I apologize to my mom about sneaking out the house. I mean, I used to sneak out the house all the time and go to girls' house or go to parties or just hang out with my friends. So I want to apologize to moms about sneaking out the house as much as I did.

What's up? It's Kayla on Connecticut's number one hit music station. Hope you're having a good night. All right, coming up this hour, I got music by Teddy Swims. I got Chapel Road on the way, Somber. And if there's any song you want to hear, let us know by using that top

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KC101, Connecticut's number one hit music station. I'm Kayla at KaylaThomas40 on socials if you want to give me a follow. So Teddy Swims is actually going to be on the show with me next week. I'm going to talk to him about his ugly tour performing at Coachella. And of course, this one right here. It's called Mr. Know-It-All.

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Casey 101, do you have any plans for the weekend? I want to see Anne and Juliet at the Bushnell. You know, I'm a theater kid, such a Broadway girly, and I heard it was amazing.

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It's KC101. So tomorrow between 9 and 5 p.m., whenever you hear two Olivia Rodrigo songs played back-to-back, you call in and you could win tickets to see her in September. All right.

What's up, it's Kayla, and you got me for one more hour. 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Stay close.

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0: Let's get it. Tino Cochino Radio, we're here. I just want to shout it out because I'm always talking about the energy drinks that I drink and everyone's always like, stop it. But you have your vices too, whatever. I want to shout out Red Bull because they have a new lime flavor. And
5: it is delicious.
0: It's very refreshing. It's very crisp. It almost tastes like a Sprite, more limey.
6: Is that one sugar-free? Mm-hmm.
0: There is a sugar-free. I've only had the sugar-free. And again, delicious. I just want to shout it out. It's not
5: called
0: sponsored.
5: Sudachi Lime.
0: Yeah.
1: Ooh. You want to get it?
0: You know what's funny? You see stuff online, and I realize how influenced we can be by that. And I feel like sometimes you forget. I saw someone post it, and they said, 4 out of 10. And for like a week, I would see it in the stores. I'm like, I'm not getting it because I saw that Instagram.
5: Uh-huh. Exactly.
0: That's crazy. And I was just like, you know what? I'm going to try it. Yeah. And then I tried it and I really liked it. So
5: just goes to show, don't just go buy reviews.
0: Exactly.
1: I've been drinking the Salud energy packets, but I try to do it midday.
0: I've seen those. I haven't tried them.
1: Oh my gosh. They're so good. And I don't feel jittery. And my mom told me that last week because my mom doesn't drink caffeine at all. And she's like, I had one last week and I could not sleep at all. She's like, but I did not feel jittery.
5: Well, that's good.
6: Just got no sleep. I would mention what I drink, but I'm not promoting anything for free.
0: That's why you're not promoting anything. We have a lot to get to. We'll start with Serena, actually, who just ruined the movies for her 6-year-old son.
1: Oh, wow.
0: He no longer wants to go. What did she do? We'll talk all about it next.

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0: All right, y'all, listen, this is Tino, and I think in 2026, kids need spankings. Let me be clear. They don't need to get beaten, but I think there needs to be spankings. Like, when you touch a hot stove when you're a kid, you burn yourself a little bit. You never touch that stove again because you learn from it. And I know a lot of you are like, oh my God, no, but we're moving forward, not backwards.
2: Yes, we are.
0: 2026.
2: Exactly.
0: Listen, this happened to me over the weekend. I went to a store. I sound like a jerk or like a douchey guy.
2: Yeah.
0: So I've got cameras all surrounding my car. And there's one specifically in the front that catches everything. This girl, maybe 15, 16, is walking with her mom into the store. And I get a notification on my phone. It's like, it's like someone's messing with the vehicle. Mm-hmm. And so I turn it on and I look. This girl walks up to my car. She gets her hands and goes,
1: oh
0: and
1: my hits, gosh.
0: She hits.
3: Oh, she's ballsy.
0: The hood of the car.
2: Yeah.
0: And then she looks directly into the car and flips it off.
1: Oh my gosh. Flipping it off.
0: And just going like this. And I walk outside and they're already gone. And I'm just like, wow. Whoa, what? Like, where'd they go? What happened? I'm so mad. It's like, I want to try and chase them down. Then I'm like, what am I going to do? Yell at this kid? And then her mom was with her. She's not going to do anything. She didn't discipline.
1: And
0: then
1: they film you. Crazy.
0: And so, yeah, so I went back and I watched the video. I just sat in my car for like 10 minutes watching the video, just thinking about what to say and what to do and couldn't believe it. And the fact that she's doing it in front of her mom and they just laugh. And then literally you hear in the video, it's so hard to hear. She goes, he'll learn to never park here again.
1: Or where'd you park?
3: Oh, where'd you park?
2: Did you park at a handicap spot?
0: No, there's no handicap. There's nothing.
3: Did you park like a...
0: No, it's a normal spot.
2: Was it a carpool only spot?
0: No! Did you take it's not marked. It's a normal spot. It was just in front of the store.
2: Yeah.
0: I don't know. I did that. I looked. When I saw that, I was like, maybe I parked in a handicap and it was rude. Let me look. I walked out. I look around the car. There's nothing. And the fact she did this just next to her mom, and her mom didn't do anything.
1: Yeah, it's just crazy.
2: We're not going to spank a 16-year-old, but your point is she probably never spanked her as a child.
0: Exactly. That's what I'm saying. So since it never happened, she thinks she can go around and do whatever. I didn't do anything wrong.
2: All right.
3: Mm-hmm. And
0: hold on. What?
2: No. I believe you.
3: And at 16,
2: I mean, there could have been a sign that you didn't see.
0: There was no sign.
2: Okay. Maybe pregnant parking only or something.
0: Oh,
2: maybe.
0: No. In the video, because I have every angle. My car has 9 cameras. I have every angle. There's no anywhere.
2: Okay.
3: And at 16 years old, you still can get spanked. I got slapped at 8.
0: I'm gonna
3: get
0: slapped.
2: Oh yes. My God.
0: Mm-hmm. Yeah. In 2026, do kids need discipline or not? We'll talk to Raymond next.
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0: So we're talking about how you ruined experiences for your kids. 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
2: My daughter, for her 5th birthday, she was very into Little Mermaid. Whole birthday, Little Mermaid, everything. And we got tickets to go see, like, the Disney on Ice. And one of our friends that worked for Disney got us a thing to go backstage to meet him, take pictures and everything. And we even hired a photographer, first kid.
0: Oh, wow.
2: You know? Yeah, the first one we did it for, we hired a photographer to take a picture with Ariel, everything. And we're told, go ahead and go back there. We get there, Ariel has no wig on.
3: Got snatched up.

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0: All right, six signs that your partner is not loyal to you, even if they don't cheat. All right? Number one, they hide important parts of their life. If they keep you out of major areas of their world, that's called emotional disloyalty.
2: I agree, because you're supposed to be like a partnership.
0: Number two, they defend others before you. When someone disrespects you, they stay silent or they take the other person's side.
2: I feel like that's a big red flag. Yeah.
3: My wife does that. But I'm usually wrong.
4: Newsflash.
0: Number three, this one's just outlandish. They flirt with others just for fun.
3: I'm kind of flirty with like waitresses and stuff, but not
4: what?
3: Like in a
4: no,
3: creepy
4: you're not.
3: Way.
4: Matt, yeah, no, he's not.
3: My
4: no,
3: wife
4: he's not.
3: She kind of like thinks it's hot in a weird way.
0: All right, number four. They downplay your feelings, making you feel too sensitive or calling you crazy. That's AKA betrayal.
3: It's gaslighting.
0: Number five, they keep secrets. Big or small, it does not matter. Hiding things creates distance and distrust.
4: Oh, yeah, for sure.
3: That's like number one.
4: That's a big
2: one. That would hurt my feelings.
4: Unless they're about to throw you a big party. Like a big, you know.
3: I don't think they're talking
2: about
3: that.
2: Surprise.
0: All right, and number six, and this kind of sounds like Matt based on what he said a while ago. Oh. They act single when you're not around. If they behave like they're unattached when you're not with them, the loyalty is already broken.
4: Well, that's different. Guys do that all
3: the
4: time.
3: I feel like I do that more than she does. I hope.
0: Yeah. Why do you do it, though?
3: I mean, I don't do it in a disrespectful way, but you know, if like I'm talking to a female and she's flirty, I'll flirt a little bit back, but I mean, playful.
4: Yeah, like, I mean, work trips. I'm not asking.
0: But you just said if she did it, you wouldn't like it.
3: I don't know if I'd mind. Depends on what the guy looks like.
4: I mean, Matt does it all the time. I do, Tino. We all did it once. Remember what, one time we
2: I
4: went to...
2: I think if you're intentionally flirting while you're in a relationship, like, that's wrong.
3: What if it's an accidental flirt?
2: Okay, we'll explain.
0: Hold on, Serena. Nicasio just told you that all three of us hooked up once, and you don't even care. You don't even care a little?
2: Oh, I didn't even hear
0: you
2: that.
0: You don't even care a little?
4: I like to feel I don't want
3: it. That was in Jamaica.
0: Let's talk the Michael movie. Nicasio saw it, said it was phenomenal. I just went and saw it. I want to talk about it again because it's such a good movie. It deserves to be talked about. We'll recap it next.

0: Connecticut's number one hit music station, man. Let's get it. KC?
1: 101.
0: So if you're looking for something to do this weekend, go watch the Michael Jackson biopic, Michael. Mm. Oh my God, it's so good. And I recommend watching it at IMAX, not just because the screen is so huge, but because the sound with IMAX is so next level. You feel like I sat in the very top row, right next to the big speakers. Oh. I felt like I was in the studio when Michael was creating the music. I felt like I was at the concert when it was going on. Man, that kid that plays Michael, it's his, Michael was his uncle, right?
1: Yeah, I believe so.
0: Because it's his brother's son.
1: Yes.
0: I think Jermaine's son? Jafar Jackson deserves every award you can get. You think you're watching Michael.
1: I mean, how long he prepared for it.
0: 2 years.
1: Oh, dang.
2: His whole life. If his uncle was his idol, right? He's probably impersonating him.
0: Oh, my God, bro. They do such a phenomenal job. Every single person, not even just him, everyone is in it. Nia Long plays Michael's mom. She just does a phenomenal job. Deion Cole's in it randomly. Shout out to Deion Cole. He's just one of the biggest comedians in the game right now. And he played Don King in such a way where it's like there's a scene where Don King and Michael's dad, it's almost like two devils meeting to talk about like this their plan for destruction. And oh my God, it's so good.
1: Did Michael's mom die when he was young? I don't really know her story.
0: No. I think she's still alive.
1: Oh,
0: am I wrong on that? I want to say Michael's... Look it up. I think she just turned 86 or 96. I want to say I just saw this online. Matt's looking that up. Guys, you have to go see it. And the way that it ends is so perfect because... You just know there's going to be a part two. There's no way to tell all of Michael's story in one movie. I mean, they do such a great job.
2: Catherine Jackson is still alive. 96.
3: Yeah, she's still alive.
1: Oh, wow.
0: I was telling everybody, Nicasio walked out in the middle of the show. I was telling everybody how good it was. What was your experience watching the movie?
3: I loved it. I mean, there's some parts in there too where I was like, man, I'm like, I didn't know that happened. Like, Don King and his dad. Like,
0: I already talked about that.
3: Oh, did you?
0: Yeah.
4: Coming up next.
0: If you're looking for something to listen to, I have another recommendation.
2: Oh.
0: It's my new dating podcast. It's called Laugh at Love. I'll tell you all about it next.
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0: So I have a dating podcast that I just started. We're 3 episodes in, and I'm very excited about it. It's called Laugh and Love, because honestly, that's all you can do at this point. Dating's crazy, man. I hear so many horror stories, and I was like, look, let's highlight them, and let's kind of talk about that, and that's what we're doing this week. Bro, I want to give this guy props, low-key. I don't know who he was. We were traveling back from Jamaica, and it was going through customs. We were in Miami,
2: yeah. Mm-hmm.
0: And there was this girl walking, real tall girl, kind of like gave Rihanna vibes, and she was just by herself walking, and she had to be 20s, young 20s, and this guy just runs up to her out of nowhere. He goes, yo, excuse me, and I'm just watching this happen. I'm like, what happened? I thought she forgot something.
1: Mm-hmm.
0: And he was like, hey, what's your name? And she kind of looked at him, and she said her name, and he was like, oh, do you have a boyfriend?
2: Wow.
0: And then she stopped walking.
2: Right away.
0: She just kind of looked at him, and she took a minute, like, to process and said, no. Now, clearly she did, because you don't take that long to process. You're either with someone or you're not. But she was interested. And he's like, I think you're really attractive. Can I get your Instagram? And she was like, yeah, sure. Where are you traveling from? And they hit it off.
1: Uh-huh.
0: Wow. And they switched Instagrams. And I was like, wow, this is actually someone young and shooting a shot. Because I have a friend that's a Gen Z. Mm-hmm. And he literally asked for advice. He's like, I don't know how to talk to girls, okay, because I don't know what to do or how to do this outside of social media.
2: Yeah.
0: And I just thought it was so interesting to see someone shoot their shot and for it to work.
3: It's so public.
0: But I like that, because it's like, you're not me. It was still based around social, which is a good excuse. What's your Instagram? It's a little less personal than a phone number, but it was still personal. It was still face to face,
3: in person meeting.
0: I thought that was cool.
1: And I feel like Instagram, that's the way to go now, because you could kind of get a sense for who they are.
0: I'm telling you, man, in 2026, dating is weird, and we're talking all about it. So go stream the podcast. Episode 3 just dropped. If you're looking for a good listen, I think you'll rock with it. They're short episodes, like 30 minutes, nothing crazy. The podcast is called Laugh at Love. Again, wherever you stream your favorite podcast, just search for Tino Cochino, Laugh at Love.

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1: 101.
2: Coming up next.
0: All right, today's listener therapy situation. Who reached out and what is popping?
3: Jessica's boyfriend just spent a grip of money on his baby mama for Mother's Day.
1: Ooh.
0: I mean, maybe, nice. Maybe they co-parent really good. Maybe. Right? We'll talk all about it. Read the DM that was sent. You said it's Jessica?
3: Yeah.
0: They reached out? All right, cool. Listener therapy, next.

0: Connecticut's number one hit music station, KC
1: 101.
0: So apparently, our listener Jessica is upset because her boyfriend spent a lot of money on his baby mom for Mother's Day.
2: Duh.
0: And I feel like this is always a thing. Mother's Day can be tricky, right?
3: Yeah.
0: It's Tino Cochino Radio. Let's have Serena read the DM that Jessica sent, and then we can have a little combo.
4: I don't know how to feel about this, but my friends all say what my boyfriend did was really disrespectful and I should leave him. He just came home with a Louis bag. And of course, I got all excited thinking it was for me. Then he told me that he got it for his baby mama for Mother's Day from their 3-year-old son. I asked him, why is she getting a Louis bag when I haven't even gotten one? And he said she's a great mom and has been through a lot this year. They are really good at co-parenting, so there's no baby mama drama, and I do appreciate that. So I thought I would just let this one go. But now my friends are in my head.
0: First of all, your friends are always going to be in your head because they're jealous.
3: Yep.
0: It's just that's always what it is. I've learned that. When you give a nice gift to a girl, her friends try and pull something because they're jealous of it. That's just what happens. I don't know why. But specifically, him spending that much money. My thing is, he didn't do it. The kid bought it. He said the 3-year-old is the one that gave the gift.
2: Saved us.
0: So I don't know if it's really his fault, man. Blame the kid.
4: I think it's normal to feel some type of way about it because we're human. But I think that, she should let this one go because it is Mother's Day. It is the mother of his child. And it seems like they do have a good relationship. But I would also just, kind of see how it plays out throughout the year. Because if it's like little gifts all the time, I'd be like, okay, what are we doing?
3: I was going to say, don't sway. Like, who are you for? You know what I'm saying?
0: I want to talk to Nicasio because he's a name brand boy. I mean, we're talking Louis bags. At the minimum, like $1,750 going at up least, to $4,500.
3: Minimum.
2: $4,500?
0: Depending on the size of the bag.
3: Fire ones, too.
0: So what do you think? Spending this on a baby mom while you have a new girlfriend?
3: I personally want to do it just because I'm not with that girl no more.
0: Exactly.
3: Like, she's not with me. Like, I barely want to do it, and I'm with my girl now.
2: Yeah. That's because you're cheap.
0: I mean, quickly, let's talk to our producer, Matt.
5: Hi, I don't think it's right. I don't think you should buy some of that magnitude for your baby mama, especially if you haven't gotten your own girl one. Like, what's that going to look like?
0: Yeah.
5: You know what I mean?
4: Said, though, that she's been through a lot this year. So, I mean, we don't know what, but maybe this was just like a nice, like, I'm going to make her feel better. This will be for my child. It's what it is.
5: Pick something else.
3: I think he's trying to
0: get back in it.
3: Yes.
0: Damn. let's take it to the phones and see what Valeria thinks about it next.
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2: All right, Serena's going to break down these rumors that Shaquille O'Neal has a two-year-old daughter just popping up out of nowhere.
3: Hi.
2: It's tea time. It's Tino Gochino Radio. What's going down?
1: So there's a video. It's from last year, and it's making its way around the internet, and it's of Shaq holding a little girl, and he's bouncing her up and down. It's just a really cute video. Like, she's giggling. He's smiling. And then they found, I guess, the alleged mother, and she has a tattoo that says O'Neal. And then the little girl's name is Shakira, but spelled S-H-A-Q.
2: Oh, wow.
1: Mm-hmm. Oh. So everyone's, and I did find her IG, but it's private, and Shaq does follow her. But I'm just
2: so Shaq's not denying this.
1: No.
2: It's just people are like, yo, maybe we didn't know about this.
1: But all the comments are like, so what's the issue? Because it looks like he's a good dad to me. I think a lot of people had an issue that the mom named the little girl that, but I'm like, I thought it was cute. Shakira, and then it has like his name incorporated.
2: No, I like that a lot.
3: What are we doing? Like, why is the internet making the whole thing out of this?
2: I know, nothing about anything that you just said seems negative. So I don't know.
4: Like, salacious.
2: That's the world we're in, though. People just want to make things bad because they hate their life.
4: It'd be one thing if he was married, obviously.
1: Because he's single. Like, too, it was like a clickbait, like, he has an alleged daughter. So it's like, oh my God, is she a secret? But then it's like, no, he looks like he's involved. Like, he's...
2: This is annoying. I'm sorry we wasted your time with this, everyone.
3: And I'm mad that you even brought it to the table, Serena. Like,
1: it's news.
3: I know, but it's just like, you didn't need to touch it.
1: It's a positive story.
4: Do you guys know Shaq has sleep apnea?
2: Most random tangent ever.
3: No, really?
2: While we're talking kids, man, I posted this video explaining my reasoning as to why I felt kids deserve to be spanked. I feel like it's important, and I know a lot of you are like, no! But I had an altercation with a teenager that made me feel some type of way. I posted a video. The comments have been coming in like crazy. I want to read some of them to you next. We're talking discipline.

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1: 101.
2: So I have a video on my Instagram. If you haven't seen it, it's just at Tino Cochino. And it's just describing my experience the other day that I had. I went to a store and my car has cameras on it. It gave me an alert. And so I look at the camera and there's this teenage girl slamming her hands on my hood and flipping me off.
1: That's crazy.
2: And I'm just like, she's standing next to her mom. I put the video on there. Like, you can see the dash cam footage on there. So go to my Instagram, at Tino Cochino. You can check it out. And my thing is, like, kids doing stuff like this, it shows me that they don't fear repercussions, right? There's no consequences in their mind. If I would have even attempted to slap someone's car, a stranger's car, and I was around my mom when I was a kid, my mom would have beat the life out of me.
1: Yes. Yeah.
2: Like, she would have been like, oh my, because the money or who knows what could come from it, you doing that, like, you're bringing drama into the family.
1: Yeah. Exactly.
2: This mom just let the kid do it and do whatever. And so I posted a video and the comments are coming in and I just wanted to share a few with you. At Reese_NAZ said, I would die of shame if my kid acted up like that. I was never really much of a spanking parent, but I also did not tolerate disrespect either.
1: I would be so mad at my child because it's like, yeah, you don't know if that person's crazy. And now you're going to put me in a situation too because I'm going to be like having to defend you.
2: Go watch the video, man. It's at Tino Cochino. You'll see it. It says kids need to be spanked. And then also just, we did a recreation of getting spanked. And Nicasio spanks our producer, Matt.
3: That's how she should have been spanked.
2: I don't know, because this way is hot.
3: Okay.
2: Matt also got some good comments on here, too, saying that you got a nice booty.
4: I do. I do have a nice booty. Yeah. I work on that.
2: Yeah. Good for you. Coming up next, man, Tito Cochino Radio. I don't know what this is. I feel like I'm about to get trolled. In the notes, it just says, Nicasio has a positive message for Tino.
4: Oh, you're getting trolled.
3: I do.
1: Let's see
3: really
1: where this goes.
2: Do you know what it is, Matt?
4: I don't, but I think you're going to get trolled.
1: I do not.
2: Do you have an idea what it could be?
1: No, but I don't believe it's positive.
2: I don't either. we'll let him share his message next.
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2: All right, so I'm going through our show notes, and it says that we have come to the point of the show where Nicasio wants to share a positive message with me, Tino.
3: Yeah.
2: Nicasio, the floor is yours.
3: Bro, I'm trying not to smile.
2: You just know it's
3: because it's hard for me to give, you know, kind gestures to people.
4: We know.
3: But I just feel like, Tino, like lately, you've been having a good attitude. This aura that you have is just, my God. And you've also been shining. Like, you've been like, there's like a glow. You know how they say like pregnant women have a glow?
5: He lights up the room.
3: You have that that pregnant woman glow. And I was like, my God, like, what is it? Like, yeah. What? And I kind of like, you know, started crossing things off.
2: Oh, you made a list.
3: You dropped your comedy friend, Kaylin Jenner Baga. The weight that you were carrying your shoulders because of him.
4: Literally.
3: It showed.
2: I have not dropped Kaylin. Kaylin's fine. I'll be with him this weekend Oregon.
3: My thing is, you just used to talk about him all the time. And lately, we haven't heard one time.
4: That
3: one
4: is name. True.
2: I haven't seen him. We've had different schedules. Like I said, I'll be with him this weekend. We're going to have a phenomenal time, I'm
5: Do
2: sure.
5: Do you miss him?
2: Yeah. What is wrong with you? It's such a weird jealousy that you have for him.
3: I don't know what it is. It's just like, you know.
5: I will agree, though. Ooh. Not about the Kaylin stuff. But you've had a positive energy to you lately.
2: Yeah, I feel good.
4: Is it the new sleep schedule? Does that help?
2: I'm sure it's part of it. I am not going to lie. Today I was sitting in the shower and I was just like, oh my God, do I want to wake up anymore? But
4: wow.
2: Not like that. I was just sitting there like, do I want to wake up this early? I could rephrase that better.
4: Yeah.
2: Like, do I want to wake up this early? Like, I hate waking up early, bro. Like, there's just no getting used to it. I hate it.
4: Yeah. Right away it sucks. But then once you get out the door, it's
5: like
4: not
5: the
4: so
5: the first
4: bad.
5: Hour
2: I
5: sucks.
2: I do like having a productive day and being able to do kind of whatever I want throughout the day. I think that's cool. But just waking up early is the worst. Like, to every and anybody that has to wake up early for work, I salute you,
4: we
2: man.
4: We feel you.
2: It's tough.
3: Whatever you're doing, man, just keep doing it.
2: I will.
3: It shows.
2: Well, thank you.
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0: Connecticut's number one hit music station, man. 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
2: Coming up next.
0: Let's say you were invited to a housewarming party, but you don't attend. Should you still give a gift?
1: Ooh, I don't think so.
3: You get a congrats.
0: This happened with Ocasio. What do you think he did? We'll talk all about it inside Real Talk coming up next. 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
0: So our Tino Cochino radio co-host, Nicasio, was invited to a family. It's a cousin?
2: Yeah, it's a close cousin.
0: So he has a close cousin that's doing a housewarming party. She invited you. You declined to go.
2: Well, yeah, I couldn't, yeah.
0: What was it? Were we in Jamaica?
2: Yes.
0: Okay. And what happened? They're mad that you didn't still send them a gift?
2: Well, they're not mad. They haven't really reached out. My girl is mad.
0: Oh, okay.
2: She's like, hey, and it's always her. And the thing is, it's like, I think we should, because she's just a kind-hearted person. I get it. Mm-hmm. But guess who's buying the thing? I am.
0: Yeah, yeah.
2: So I'm just like, but yeah, she was like, I think we should still get her some because it's their first home and she's, you know, younger. And it's a cool thing to accomplish. I said, yeah, it's true, but we didn't go though. Like, and buying something for the house or for something for them it's expensive for a housewarming gift, right?
0: Like, it's not just like a $10 gift card. Basically, your logic is I didn't go, so why would I give you?
2: Yeah,
0: a gift?
2: We didn't eat on the food. I haven't even seen the house.
0: Serena, thoughts?
3: For me personally, like, I probably wouldn't have taken a gift I wouldn't have given a gift if I didn't go. But also, like, I've had a housewarming, and I also don't expect people to bring things. Like,
0: that's
3: I just want to celebrate, like, the house with you. I don't really, like, I'm not expecting anything. Like, if you bring something, I'm like, oh, that's nice. But it's like, I just want
0: to. I feel like that's the rule, though. Everybody knows.
2: That's
0: the housewarming
2: what it is.
0: Party is for you to bring stuff to the house.
4: Booze. And Nicasio, just give her, like, a $50 Home Depot gift card. That's what you give for housewarming.
0: Are you saying that because he's Mexican, Matt?
2: Yeah, I know.
4: It could be Lowe's.
3: I gave Tino a plant that was supposed to bring good luck for his housewarming, but
4: how did that work out?
2: Oh, yeah.
3: Where is that plant?
2: You remember that?
0: She probably took it along with the spatula and the spices and every other
2: stupid
0: thing.
2: But yeah, I was just like,
4: it is the rule. When you get invited to something, even if you don't go, you have to give a
2: gift.
4: That's
2: a crazy rule.
4: Especially
2: you don't agree with that.
0: Yeah. Nah, yeah, I would have gave something.
2: Really?
0: I think so. Oh, well, just because you're close to her. Like, if I don't know you, I don't feel obligated.
3: Yeah. You didn't give me a housewarming gift.
2: Oh,
3: and
2: damn.
3: You didn't go to mine.
0: Serena, I feel like, is the type, she takes notes of everyone that does everything and just holds it against them. Like, right now, you're like, oh, it's crazy. On March 4th, 2019, you did this.
4: But that's what women do.
3: It actually was in March.
2: Wow.
0: There you go. Let's talk to Angela and see whose side she's on. Next.
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0: didn't go.
1: Yeah.
0: Mm-hmm. Serena thinks he should have still.
2: Oh, no. You think he shouldn't have given the gift?
3: Yeah, if I didn't go, I probably wouldn't have bought
0: Matt
3: something.
0: Matt thinks he should have given the
1: that's
0: gift.
1: That's crazy.
2: That's the rule.
0: Angela, what do you think?
4: I think he's in the wrong, but yet again, that's my personal opinion. I feel like if you're getting personally invited to something, and also, I don't know, I guess taking consideration how close you are to the people. Even if you don't attend to their party, if you're really close to them, I mean, I would extend, you know, the gift out. I would send it out to them.
0: I'm just like, but he didn't go.
4: But have you attended any other party and not given a gift?
1: With her specifically? Hold on. With her specifically, I have. Like, I always get her gift. And she is close family. Like, I do get them gifts. But if I'm not there, it doesn't make no sense.
4: I feel like you should still send it out. Only, like, especially because it's a housewarming. I feel like those things are, they're inviting you to kind of get things. Not necessarily just bring me. But, I mean, it does help, especially if it's a housewarming.
3: I mean, things are really expensive right now. And there's times, like, if you're not going to something, maybe you can't afford it.
0: Okay, well, hold on. Let's stay on this topic real quick. I'm not sure if you're aware or not, but when Serena got married, we all went, and Nicasio did not give her a gift. And she still brings it up to this day. Mm-hmm. Serena, what if times were tough and he just couldn't afford it? Was his presence not enough at your wedding?
3: I think Matt brings it up more than I do.
2: Yeah, I do. It bothers me more.
1: I know. I just felt like my presence was my gift. And not to mention, it was a destination wedding.
4: Oh, wow. No, definitely the wedding, since you're saying that because you didn't attend, I feel like you owe her a gift.
1: Well, I'm about to have now a graduation party soon because I'm graduating from college, and I'm inviting you.
4: All right. Send the invitation. We'll be there. And if I don't go, I'll send you something.
1: Yeah.
0: First of all, you think he actually went to college?
2: Yeah, I know. He didn't graduate high school.
1: Yes, I did.
5: Coming up next.
0: So nearly half of parents say that they stay in an unhappy relationship for this. I'm going to assume kids.
2: Same.
3: Yeah, right? Money. Probably.
0: We'll talk all about it next.

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1: 101.
2: Okay, for all my parents out there, I want to see if you agree with this. New study says nearly half of parents say that they stay in an unhappy relationship for this. It's Tino Cochino Radio. Serena, what is this?
1: It is for their children.
2: Told you.
1: And many cite stability, financial security, and fear of disruption as key reasons. But experts are saying that children in like high-stressed environments, like it also affects their development. Which, yeah, like imagine being in a home where your parents are constantly fighting and it's,
3: yeah,
1: you know,
3: it's
1: probably
3: worse.
1: I don't want to say worse.
2: I talk about this in my Love Bomb comedy set. I was in Huntsville, Alabama, and I got into my Uber, and the Uber guy just opened up like I was his therapist for whatever reason. He felt connected, and we just started talking, and he was asking me like if I had kids or whatever, whatever. And he was literally like, "Look, man, I've got daughters, but if I could redo the whole thing, I don't know if I'd have kids." He's like, "Just because when you have kids, your entire focus revolves around them. So my hopes and dreams that I had for myself, I have to put everything on the back burner for them." And I understand that. That's what it takes to be a good dad. But Jesus, man, like, what about me? I've got to wait until they're 18 now before I can do anything. And my wife and I, we don't have a lot of time together because our schedules conflict. And so when we do have time together, all we talk about is the kids and schedules and soccer and T-ball and whatever. So then by the time we actually have time together, we might talk for 10, 15 minutes. Usually she sleeps in another room or I'm on the couch.
3: Hi.
2: And he literally said, "I think the only reason we're still together is because we can't afford to leave one another."
3: Mm. I think it's important to work on your relationship as you start having kids. You got to foster that relationship. You got to keep it going, keep it burning so that stuff doesn't happen.
2: Yeah. And again, with times being tough right now, maybe you need a little reset, but you can't afford it, right? Like a little vacation would be perfect, but how in the world are you going to buy these tickets and do all of it? Bro, I got a free trip for you to go to Jamaica.
3: Yama. Mm-hmm.
2: You have one more day to get signed up. A free trip to Jamaica. It's all inclusive. So literally when you're there, you don't have to pay for anything.
3: Yeah.
1: Nice.
2: Tipping is a no-no. You don't tip anybody.
3: Yeah, you can't.
1: Nice.
2: Which is crazy. We literally walked around for a week wallet free.
3: Yeah.
2: It was amazing. So you're going to have an all-inclusive trip. We take care of the flights. Again, the hotel, everything. It's all on us. All you got to do is sign up. I'm going to tell you how to win next.

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1: Also known as jail.
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0: alone.
1: Connecticut's number one hit music station, man. Let's get it. KC?
2: 101.
1: It's super sad. We went to Jamaica a year-ish ago, and we had a good time. Things were awesome. And then they were hit by a hurricane.
3: That's crazy.
1: And it messed up a lot. You know, it was a couple, like this one specific bar that was like a kind of like a hole in the wall bar, but it's such a tourist destination that everybody knew.
4: Yeah, the Pelican Bar.
1: It was just demolished. It was taken out. And it's crazy because they're rebuilding it now and they're doing their thing. So what Jamaica wants you to know is that Jamaica is open. Yes. They're ready to go. They want you to come back, and they've rebuilt and things are beautiful. And we just got back from there. We spent an entire week out there. It was cool because we kind of split things up. Half of the team and I stayed at Beaches in the Grill, or excuse me, we stayed at Sandals in the Grill.
4: Yeah.
1: And then Nicasio and Serena and their partners, and Nicasio's kid even went.
3: Yeah.
1: They stayed at the family resort, which is Beaches. And man, we had such a great time. It's all inclusive. So literally, you don't have to pay for anything. Whatever you want to eat, you just go get it. Whatever you want to drink, you just go get it. You go to the beach, you do your thing. I had one of the best massages in my life at the Sandals Spa. Is it Red Lane Spa?
4: Yes.
1: Mm-hmm. Oh my God. It was just so good. I want you to experience this for yourself, man. It's so easy to sign up. You have two options. One, go to TinoCochinoRadio.com and just enter. Boom, you're in. You can also enter as many times as you want on Instagram. You can go to either page, my personal, which is at Tino Cochino. Go to the show page, at Tino Cochino Radio. You're going to see a pinned post that says, win a trip to Jamaica.
0: Yeah.
1: That post, all you got to do is go to it, read the caption, and the rules are there. It's really easy. One, you follow everybody on Instagram. Two, you share that post in your story. Very easy. And number three, tag who you want to take. And that's where you can tag as many people as you want, and that's how you get entered.
0: Yep.
1: And literally, bro, the past 24 hours have been crazy because you only have one more day to get signed up.
3: People
1: are
3: trying to win.
1: People are getting entered. Mm-hmm. So if you want an all-inclusive, four-day, three-night trip to Jamaica, courtesy of us, go get signed up now. Again, TinoCochinoRadio.com. I'm wishing you all the luck. We're picking a winner in 24 hours. There's a couple that actually left a huge tip, not in Jamaica, but at a restaurant, and they even left a note, and they left the tip and the note even after receiving horrible service.
3: Oh,
1: what
3: wow.
1: did the note say? Why did they leave the big tip? We'll talk all about it next.
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1: 101.
2: There's a couple going viral for leaving a huge tip and a note after getting horrible service. Definitely better people than me, because if I get horrible service, I can't wait to walk out and leave a huge zero in the tip section for you to see it. What happened, Serena?
1: Okay, so the tab was $66 and the couple left $100.
0: Wow.
1: And they put, "We've both been in your shoes, paying it forward." Now, the person that left the tip, they also posted this long message on Facebook and said, "So here's the deal. Our service tonight sucked. Took 20 minutes to get water, 40 minutes for an appetizer, and over an hour for our entree. People around us were making fun of the restaurant and how bad the service was. Yeah, it was pretty terrible. But it was very obvious that the issue was being short-staffed, not the server. He was running around like crazy, never acted annoyed with any table, and at one point we counted, and he had 12 tables plus the bar."
0: Oh,
1: I mean, they continue to go on, but I just thought this was really, like, just nice with them, because, yeah, I feel like, well, I used to be in the serving industry, and there would be times where, yeah, you're over, like, you're understaffed, and you're running around, and there's some people who are just mean about it, and then there's
3: But that's not the customer's fault.
1: It's also not the server's fault. It's management. Like, don't you
2: it's
1: mean
2: management.
1: The
2: yeah, that's the worst feeling in the world, to be in the weeds when you're, like, serving. You've got, like, eight tables, and you're so behind.
0: I feel like, as long
2: up.
0: As you can communicate that, and be like, "Yo, tonight might be a little backed up. I'm sorry, I got 12 tables, but I'm trying to do it." Then I feel like you kind of get the pass.
1: It always depends on their attitude. Like, if you were nice and you were trying to get through it, like, I'll always leave a tip. But it's when you have, like, a bad attitude and you're just, like, rude. I'm like, "Hey,
2: yeah,
1: like, you're the server. Why are you being mean?"
4: There was a spot I went to, and it was all you can eat wings. And
1: where is this place at?
4: My girl wanted two wings. She's like, "I want to taste that flavor." So I gave her two wings, and the waitress saw that, and she was like, "Hey, just so you guys know, you're not supposed to be sharing that." Like,
2: well, that makes sense.
4: And I'm like, "I can't give my girlfriend two wings."
0: I mean, she wanted to taste it.
4: And I was like, "You know what? I'm not tipping you." Like, I told her, I'm not tipping her.
2: But that's part of the deal. If you're paying per person, all you can eat, you
4: I understand
2: can't share.
4: But she also had an entree, too. She ordered something, too.
1: Was this at my favorite?
4: Yes, it was. Yes, it was.
0: If I can't share a piece of my meal that I pay for, my partner, you're paying for two.
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0: Okay, so we have a question. If you can figure out the correct answer, then we'll get you hooked up with a prize. So if you want to be a winner, listen.
1: Which comedian used to read books at a strip club alone and sometimes sat by the stage for better lighting? Is it A, Matt Rife, B, Dave Chappelle, or C, Tino Cochino?
0: We have Brenda on the line. She wants to play, so we'll do it. Next.

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1: All right, let's play some Are You Smarter Than Nicasio. This is Brenda, correct?
3: Yes, hi.
1: Hi. Nicasio is going to give you a question. He'll give you multiple choice answers. Mm-hmm. Just use your brain, figure it out, pick the right one. We'll hook you up, okay?
3: Okay.
4: Which comedian used to read books at a strip club alone and sometimes sat by the stage for better lighting? Is it A, Matt Rife, B, Dave Chappelle, or C, Tino Cochino?
1: I'll give you a hint. It's me.
3: I'm gonna go with Tino Cochino.
4: I am. He's not a dog.
1: It sounds like me though. Jesus.
4: He doesn't read.
1: You still have two options. A,
4: Matt Rife. B, Dave Chappelle.
3: Dave Chappelle.
4: Dave Chappelle it is.
1: Yes. Congratulations. We're gonna get you hooked up. How's your day going? What you up to?
3: It's going good. I just got done with my work day, so I'm going to head home now.
1: Oh, there you go. Nice. Safe travels while you're driving. Thanks for listening, and we'll get your info. Just hang on one more second, okay?
3: Thank you.
1: I want to talk to you guys about my new dating podcast. It's called Laugh at Love. Yeah. So many people reaching out, showing love to it, and sharing horror stories of dating in 2026. We'll talk all about it next.
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1: Connecticut's number one hit music station, man. Let's get it. KC?
2: 101.
1: So, Stephen A. Smith, obviously one of the biggest names when it comes to sports broadcasting, but as of late, I feel like a lot of people have been kind of looking at him sideways for some of his thoughts, comments, concerns. Yes. He recently spoke out and said that women who expect men to spend on them are not going to get far. And he called out entitlement.
3: Appreciation can never turn into expectation. With me, your days are numbered. Appreciation must never turn into expectations. It's mine to give, not yours to take. The minute you think you entitled, you ain't getting shit because you think you entitled. I don't like that. I want you to appreciate. You don't have to give what I give in terms of that level. Mm-hmm. But what you do have to do is show an appreciation that I'm extending myself to give more than I had to.
1: I don't think he's in the wrong for what he's saying.
0: Yeah, I don't think he's saying anything like outlandish. I think everybody should be appreciative. I think I see it in both men and women who are entitled to things.
1: Agreed.
0: But also you can't say that and give the bare minimum like, oh, you should appreciate this and it's the bare minimum.
1: Yeah.
4: I don't know, because if you're married, are you entitled to it? Technically, you are.
0: I think it's going back to, like, if you're expecting to get a bag every single, like, week or every single month, and you're not even saying thank you, and you're truly not appreciative, it's just like, oh, yeah, thanks.
1: Like, you got the money, you can do it.
0: Yes, I think that's where it gets kind of messy. And

0: sign.
1: All right, six signs that your partner is not loyal to you, even if they don't cheat. All right. Number one, they hide important parts of their life. If they keep you out of major areas of their world, that's called emotional disloyalty.
0: I agree, because you're supposed to be like a partnership.
1: Number two, they defend others before you. When someone disrespects you, they stay silent or they take the other person's side.
0: I feel like that's a big red flag. Yeah.
2: My wife does that. But I'm usually wrong.
3: Newsflash.
1: Number three, this one's just outlandish. They flirt with others just for fun.
2: I'm kind of flirty with like waitresses and stuff, but not
3: what?
2: Like in a
3: no,
2: creepy
3: you're not.
2: Way.
3: Matt, yeah, no, he's not. My no, wife he's not.
2: She kind of like thinks it's hot in a weird way.
1: All right, number four. They downplay your feelings, making you feel too sensitive or calling you crazy. That's AKA betrayal.
2: It's gaslighting.
1: Number five, they keep secrets. Big or small, it does not matter. Hiding things creates distance and distrust.
3: Oh, yeah, for sure.
2: That's like number one.
3: That's a big one.
0: And that would hurt my feelings.
3: Unless they're about to throw you a big party. Like a big, you know.
2: I don't think they're talking
0: about
2: that.
0: Surprise.
1: All right, and number six, and this kind of sounds like Matt based on what he said a while ago. Oh. They act single when you're not around. If they behave like they're unattached when you're not with them, the loyalty is already broken.
3: Well, that's different. Guys do that all
2: I feel
3: time.
2: Like I do that more than she does. I hope.
3: Yeah.
1: Why do you do it, though?
2: I mean, I don't do it in a disrespectful way, but, you know, if like I'm talking to a female and she's flirty, I'll flirt a little back, but, playful.
3: Yeah, like, I mean, work trips.
0: I don't like that.
1: But you just said if she did it, you wouldn't like it.
2: I don't know if I'd mind. Depends on what the guy looks like.
3: I mean, Matt does it all the time. I do, Tino. We all did it once. Remember at one time we
0: went to... I think if you're intentionally flirting while you're in a relationship, like, that's wrong.
2: What if it's an accidental flirt?
0: Okay, well, explain.
1: Hold on, Serena. Nicasio just told you that all three of us hooked up once, and you don't even care. You don't even care a little?
0: Oh, I didn't even hear
1: you
0: that.
1: You don't even care a little?
3: I like to feel out of water.
2: That was in Jamaica.
1: Let's talk the Michael movie. Nicasio saw it, said it was phenomenal. I just went and saw it. I want to talk about it again because it's such a good movie. It deserves to be talked about. We'll recap it next.

0: Connecticut's number one hit music station, man. Let's get it. KC?
1: 101.
0: So if you're looking for something to do this weekend, go watch the Michael Jackson biopic, Michael. Oh my God, it's so good. And I recommend watching it at IMAX, not just because the screen is so huge, but because the sound with IMAX is so next level. You feel like I sat in the very top row, right next to the big speakers. I felt like I was in the studio when Michael was creating the music. I felt like I was at the concert when it was going on. Man, that kid that plays Michael, it's his, Michael was his uncle, right?
1: Yeah, I believe so.
0: Because it's his brother's son.
1: Yes.
0: I think Jermaine's son? Jafar Jackson deserves every award you can get. You think you're watching Michael.
1: I wonder how long he prepared for it.
0: 2 years.
1: Oh, dang.
2: His whole life. If his uncle was his idol, right? It's probably just impersonating him.
0: Oh, my God, bro. They do such a phenomenal job. Every single person, not even just him. Everyone is in it. Nia Long plays Michael's mom. She just does a phenomenal job. Dion Cole's in it randomly. Shout out to Dion Cole. He's just one of the biggest comedians in the game right now. And he played Don King in such a way where it's like there's a scene where Don King and Michael's dad, it's almost like two devils meeting to talk about like this, their plan for destruction. And oh my God, it's so good.
1: Did Michael's mom die when he was young? I don't really know her story.
0: No, I think she's still alive.
1: Oh,
0: am I wrong on that?
2: I want to say Michael's,
0: look it up. I think she just turned 86 or 96. I want to say I just saw this online. Matt's looking that up. Guys, you have to go see it. And the way that it ends is so perfect because you just know there's going to be a part two. There's no way to tell all of Michael's story in one movie. I mean, they do such a great job.
2: Catherine Jackson is still alive. 96.
3: Yeah, she's still alive.
1: Oh, wow.
0: I was telling everybody, Nicasio walked out in the middle of the show. I was telling everybody how good it was. What was your experience watching the movie?
3: I loved it. I mean, there's some parts in there to where I was like, man, I'm like, I didn't know that happened. Like, Don King and his dad. Like,
0: I already talked about that.
3: Oh, did you?
0: Yeah.
4: Coming up next.
0: If you're looking for something to listen to, I have another recommendation.
2: Oh.
0: It's my new dating podcast. It's called Laugh at Love. I'll tell you all about it next.
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1: 101.
0: So I have a dating podcast that I just started. We're 3 episodes in, and I'm very excited about it. It's called Laugh and Love, because honestly, that's all you can do at this point. Dating's crazy, man. I hear so many horror stories, and I was like, look, let's highlight them, and let's kind of talk about that. And that's what we're doing this week. Bro, I want to give this guy props, low-key. I don't know who he was. We were traveling back from Jamaica, and it was going through customs. We were in Miami,
2: yeah. Mm-hmm.
0: And there was this girl walking, real tall girl, kind of like gave Rihanna vibes, and she was just by herself walking, and she had to be 20s, young 20s, and this guy just runs up to her out of nowhere. He goes, yo, excuse me, and I'm just watching this happen. I'm like, what happened? I thought she forgot something,
1: mm-hmm.
0: And he was like, hey, what's your name? And she kind of looked at him, and she said her name, and he's like, oh, do you have a boyfriend?
2: Wow.
0: And then she stopped walking.
2: Right away.
0: She just kind of looked at him, and she took a minute, like, to process and said no. Now clearly she did, because you don't take that long to process. You're either with someone or you're not. But she was interested, and he's like, I think you're really attractive. Can I get your Instagram? And she was like, yeah, sure. Where are you traveling from? And they hit it off.
1: Uh-huh.
0: Wow. And they switched Instagrams. And I was like, wow, this is actually someone young and shooting a shot. Because I have a friend that's a Gen Z, mm-hmm. and he literally asked for advice. He's like, I don't know how to talk to girls, okay, because I don't know what to do or how to do this outside of social media.
2: Yeah.
0: And I just thought it was so interesting to see someone shoot their shot and for it to work.
3: But it's so public.
0: But I like that, because it's like, you're not me. It was still based around social, which is a good excuse. What's your Instagram? It's a little less personal than a phone number, but it was still personal. It was still face to face.
3: In person meeting.
0: I thought that was cool.
1: And I feel like Instagram, that's the way to go now, because you could kind of get a sense for who they are.
0: I'm telling you, man, in 2026, dating is weird, and we're talking all about it. So go stream the podcast. Episode 3 just dropped. If you're looking for a good listen, I think you'll rock with it. They're short episodes, like 30 minutes, nothing crazy. The podcast is called Laugh at Love. Again, wherever you stream your favorite podcast, just search for Tino Cochino, Laugh at Love.

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0: Good morning, Lindsay. Thanks for listening today. How you doing?
1: Good morning, lady. Hello, lady. How are you?
0: Good morning, lady. Works too. So why were you on a school bus so early in the morning? Are you a driver?
1: I transport kids as my full-time job, and my dad's also a bus driver and stuff. And I got in early this morning. Mm-hmm.

0: So that's Khalid and Lauv.
1: Right there. All right. Adam Lambert has Eat You Alive. You know my love's gone.
0: You're alive. I love cannibal music.
1: Charlie XCX has rock music.
0: It's called rock music.
1: Yes.
0: It's Charlie XCX. Yeah, baby, jump on the stage. I hope they catch you today, but if they don't, it's okay. I think the dance floor is dead. And
1: If you go and listen to that song, she plays with the left and right ear as you're listening to the song. Bruno Mars, remember he has Risk It All, right? And mm-hmm. very sexy song, and I know Elvis and Gandhi, you love that song. Well, he has the Spanish version now.
0: Oh.

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0: 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Okay, you know what? That sounds really stalkerish. 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

Final day for you to win with the Olivia Rodrigo double play. And we might go crazy with it. I'm not going to lie. I want to get you in. And so go and check out Olivia Rodrigo in Hartford. When you hear Olivia play back to back in between now and 5 p.m., you win. Good luck. KC 101 in Joe right now. End of beginning.

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0: Kylie Kelce revealing that she ended up being really, really happy that nobody on Jeopardy knew of her.
1: Her name is Kylie Kelce.
2: Exactly. 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And that is how I like it. Okay, this was a great reference point. People shouldn't know who I am.
0: Well, the people on the show probably are not like the target anyway, not gonna lie. 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

Olivia Rodrigo in Hartford, you want to go, we want to get you in. Your final day to win with the Olivia double play. Anytime that we play her in between 9 a.m. and 5 p.m., if you are caller number 101, you're in to go and check out Olivia Rodrigo here in Hartford. KC 101, Chapel Roan right now.

morning. I'm Adam on a Friday. Amanda won a grand. Got pumped up. Join her and win that money. Money on the 20s. On the way for you again at 11:20 a.m. And Olivia Dean right now.

101, making you feel good all day long while you work. Coming up at 11:50, I want to get you in for Charlie Puth. He'll be at Mohegan Sun coming up on the 23rd, and we'll get you in for that right around 11:50, and then Somber at the TD Garden in Boston. We'll get you in for him at 12:50. All about the winning all day long right here. KC 101 and Leon Thomas Mutt.

Olivia Rodrigo double play. When are we going to do it and get you in to go and check her out in Hartford? So many people hit me up out of the woodwork and they're like, dude, you got to get me in. You got to get me in. You can, when you hear her, back to back, in between, now and 5 p.m., caller 101. You're in for Olivia Rodrigo. KC 101.

I want to give a big time shout out to every mother out there on Mother's Day weekend. I won't be on the radio on Sunday. I want to give a shout out to my wife and my mom, two people that have put up with me for a long time, and their moms. 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

0: I want you to win money right now. 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
3: So Selena Gomez and Benny Blanco are married, so she's selling her bachelorette pad. She's asking $6.5 million. It's a 6-bedroom, 10-bathroom home, apparently custom built in 1989 by rocker Tom Petty. The listing is described as a private celebrity compound on nearly 1 acre of park-like grounds at the end of a gated private driveway. 3-story mansion containing a recording studio, a movie theater, a wine cellar, massage room, beauty salon, resort-style outdoor pool featuring a cascading waterfall. There's a pool deck, a wet bar, a fire pit, a covered dining space. I mean, I could go on and on. Crazy, right? Anyway, if you want it, I guess Google it and see how you can go and see it. I don't know. Kelly Clarkson secured a post-daytime talk show gig. We're so excited. She will be a coach on season 30 of The Voice. So she is making her return. Adam Levine is the other confirmed coach this fall, and we are excited to have them both. The Kid LAROI almost missed out on the chance to release the song Stay. He revealed during an appearance on The Set List that he was worried it was too pop, and he considered giving it to Justin Bieber instead. But Bieber convinced him to release this song together, saying, "Bro, are you out of your mind? You have to release this." And they called the track a smash. Obviously, the advice paid off because you know how well Stay did. That's my Danielle report. I hope you have a great Mother's Day weekend, and we'll see you Monday with Elvis Duran in the Morning Show.

0: 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Call us right now.
1: May 23rd, what are you doing? 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
0: You're number 101.
1: No way. That's amazing. Oh, my God.
0: You're my winner. You're going to go and check out Charlie Puth at Mohegan. He'll be there on May 23rd, and you will too, all right?
1: All right. Thank you so much.
0: No doubt. Have a great time and enjoy. We got one more shot to get you in as well. On the way, coming up right around 3:50, KC 101.

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Thank you for being a part of our KC101 family. Definitely appreciate that. Olivia Rodrigo, double play is on the way sometime between now and let's say like 2 p.m. Before I'm off the air, I guarantee I'll do it and get you in for her in Hartford.

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That guy going out on a big headlining tour, Somber, at the TD Garden, and I want to get you in on the way right around 12:50. 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
1: Oh my God, I'm so

0: All right, here we go. 1 o'clock, I'm Adam. Becky won a grand. Got pumped up winning.
1: Oh, my God.
0: Join her and win a grand. Money on the 20s. On the way for you at 1 at 20 in Golden right now.

0: 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Yeah, you said forever, now I drive alone past your street.
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1: 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Three very important and really good moms. I appreciate all of you. And if you are a mom, I will not be on the radio again until Monday. Happy Mother's Day, and thank you for what you do. KC 101, Joe, right now. Just one more.

0: 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I'm Adam. I want you to win a grand. Earlier on, Case won a grand. Got pumped up.
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You know, man, that we are all about that winning for you. Olivia Rodrigo double play, getting you in the running to go and check out Olivia Rodrigo when we play her back to back in between now and 5 p.m. Caller number 101. 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One more shot. 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Good luck.

need a great time, man. I'm Adam. I'm out of here. Have a great day and a great weekend. On the way, Brady, and one more Olivia double play. Guaranteed. 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Time's

0: $1,000. Congratulations going out to my man, Martin.
1: Are you serious?
0: Usually no, but now I am. Yeah. Martin won money. $1,000 could be yours this hour. Another Money on the 20 keyword at 220. It's

Still looking to get you into Olivia Rodrigo. Big show in Hartford later this year. Listen for the double play. Two Olivia songs back to back. When you hear them, call in and win sometime before 5 today on KC 101.

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I love this. You could be zookeeper for a day at Beardsley Zoo. There's an event for a one-day auction to become one. So cool. All going to charity, of course. It is KC 101.

0: Look who we got. Tracy winning $1,000.
1: That's awesome.
0: Congratulations.
1: Thank you so much.
0: Yeah, enjoy it. For money this hour, it's money on the 20s. 320 is the next keyword. You enter on the website, you win that cash on a Friday. Alex Horn, let's go with ordinary right now.

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0: Do you own any butter yellow clothing? 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
1: Butter yellow, no.
0: No. Apparently that's the color of the season.
1: Okay. I have a couple yellows, but not a lot.
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1: Yeah, it's black and white all the time.
0: Slimming. 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
1: 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I'm from Meriden.
0: All right, you are going to go see the man, the myth, the legend, Mr. Charlie Puth, Mohegan Sun on May 23rd. Congratulations!
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2: 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Taylor Swift, getting us going. The first song you're hearing in the 4Play at 4 is Elizabeth Taylor.

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0: You say God bless you when somebody sneezes. Amanda's got us up in North Haven.
1: Yes, I do.
0: Do you think we should stop that?
1: Well, you know, yeah, probably. Like, bless you is enough. It is kind of weird, isn't it?
0: Or just, like, why even acknowledge it? Like, why do we acknowledge it?
1: I don't know. That's a good question.
0: Like, we don't, like,
1: excellent question.
0: We don't acknowledge people when they, I don't know, when they cough.
1: Yeah. That's true. That's true. You're making a very valid point.
0: These are things that keep me up at night. The list I found, these are norms, societal norms that people are ditching in 2026. And yeah, one of them is saying God bless you when somebody sneezes. Another one says I no longer eat 3 meals a day. I just eat when I'm hungry. I kind of do that too. Just kind of snack. And then another person says being on my phone while waiting for something. Put it away and just stare into space. It's hard to do. It's KC101 back with Drake and Alex Warren next.
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Any guesses? Let's see if you're right. It's the weekend. Maybe you're looking for a good recipe. I'll tell you in two songs. 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

0: So, Daniela Wallingford, what do you think is the most Googled cocktail in America?
1: I'm going to say a tequila sunrise.
0: I do like a good shot of tequila. That's a good one.
1: Yeah.
0: No, it's an old fashioned.
1: Oh, that makes sense.
0: Yeah. It's a hard recipe. I think there's a lot of things in there, but you got to get the giant ice cube too. Cheers to whatever's in your cup this weekend. Thanks for having us up. It's KC 101.

0: All right, Connecticut, meet our new friend, Andrea, who won $1,000.
1: Oh, my God. No, my God.
0: It's all yours. Your money. It's all yours.
1: Thank you so much. This is the first time ever I got $1,000 on the radio. Bye. Yes. Bye.

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If you want to see that show, Adam's got your tickets all week, starting at 11:50 Monday morning. Marcelo Hernandez tickets with KC 101.

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I mean, I think we go peak Britney. This is the Friday Weekend Blast Off, taking you back. TRL, Carson Daly counting them down. KC 101, this is Oops, I Did Again.

0: music. So now we're making love. It's kind of hard to believe the Brat Girl summer was two summers ago, right? Don't hate that, man. It's giving, it's kind of giving like No Doubt Gwen Stefani a little bit. Let's see, music coming next from Bruno Mars. 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
31: Here we go. 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
32: Hey, is Grant available, please?
31: Yeah, this is Grant.
32: Hey, Grant, Kevin Arnold over with Journal Mass Cable. How's it going today?
31: Hey, how's it going today?
32: I know I just want to call and set up an appointment for us. 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
31: I want to schedule an appointment. 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
31: No.
32: Cancel the cable is...
31: No. What are you... Listen.
32: I'm trying to hear you, sir. You have a poor connection.
31: No. You got a poor connection.
32: I'm the cable company. Do you think I have a poor connection? This has to be coming from you.
31: Either that, you got in here. 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
32: Okay, so you want us to schedule an appointment with another company, and you want us...
31: No. Clean the crap out of your ears, and then listen to me.
32: Speak up just maybe it's because your phone's...
31: I'm screaming at the top of my lungs. You call me back and you reschedule. You understand me?
32: All right, so I will call you in a little bit.
31: You damn straight you will.
32: All right, so I will cancel the cable in just a few.
31: What? Don't cancel the cable.
32: Bye-bye. All right, so Ryan, this is what we're going to do. We're going to have you call him back and just mess with him a little bit more, all right?
31: Okay.
32: All right, great.
31: Hello.
33: What's up, man?
31: Can you hear me?
33: Yeah.
31: Can you hear me?
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31: Canceling cable. 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
32: Hey, Grant.
31: What the
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31: Oh,
33: booyah. On the radio, B. We gotta chill you out. We gotta chill you out, man.
31: You owe me a beer. You owe me a night out. I'm gonna get you. Don't worry. I'm gonna get you.
34: 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We've got another phone tap for you.

before you get your weekend going, figure out what you're doing for mom for Mother's Day if you haven't already, because you know that card aisle at Target, it's going to be packed this weekend. So Mother's Day on Sunday. Happy Mother's Day to all the moms. I hope you have the best weekend. It's KC 101.

0: $1,000. Second Tracy, that's won $1,000 today. Congrats, girl.
1: That's awesome. Yeah. Thank you so much.
0: You're welcome so much. Yay. More money's coming up this hour at 6:20. Another keyword for you to win a grand. Let's do a

We are officially in our Lake Compounds season, opening up this weekend in Bristol. If you're doing that, have a blast, or whatever you got going on. Thanks for riding with us. 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

0: hiking before? 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
1: I did go hiking in Colorado before.
0: Oh. Did you wear clothes while you were hiking?
1: I think that's pretty mandatory to say.
0: Yep, fair. Yeah, you got to be careful out there, sticks and stuff. In Switzerland, hiking naked is against the law, so just so you know.
1: Okay, I'll make sure when I go to Switzerland, I pack my hiking clothes then.
0: Thank you. is it legal in other countries? I don't think it is here. The one way to find out. Leon Thomas and Huntrix are coming up next. 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

Another epic week. Thanks to you. I had a blast. Let's do it again next week. I'll chat with you on Monday. Happy Mother's Day weekend to all the moms. And have fun. Stay safe. Keep us up. Those are the rules. It is KC101. I'm Brady over on Instagram @BradyRadio.

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Happy Mother's Day weekend. What's up? I'm Kayla at Kayla Thomas 40 on socials. All right, coming up this hour, I got music by Calvin Harris, Pitbull on the way, some Chapel Roan, and your chance to win money on the 20s. That's $1,000.

Dominic Fike with Baby Doll on KC 101. All right, I have your chance to win $1,000. Today is the last day of the week that we are giving you money on the 20s. So if you missed the keyword that was given out a couple minutes ago, I'm here to give it to you one more time. This is a

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